0: Eugenio.
1: Zombie in the house. I'm talking zombie. Z, yes. Z to the O to the M to the B to the I to the E.
2: Zombie.
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I wanna feel alive.

0: fortified with an assurance that's bred out of antipathy. 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
1: Yes, yes, your friend.
0: We find ourselves on soil with you. 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

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Like for some reason, the first thing I heard was like this faint, irritating, incessant buzzer. And I think I heard it three times in my life. 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

0: 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Música para respirar.
1: I'm learning how to swim, stripping down to my insecurities and diving in. Water in my ears, I stare at the swimming pool roof. Square tiles, fluorescent lights scroll above like minor truths. 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I've got my own life to witness. My daughter's cries to bear, poor these old feet and new kicks, new tricks for Anubis.

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Splash on waist in Tora. Shinobi step Sakura. 3G splash, 3 jugger. 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

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G-splash with a splash, that's a slaughter. Hell that splash like absorber. Hands on stick like recorder. Four more guys in a Corsa. Live right, I was born as an author.

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But you know it ain't.

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That's nice of you to say though, I guess. 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Y'all know who you are. 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

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Big rocks ruining my track, he could have piffed sort. Deep fried, leaning at a chip shop, I'm pissed. Need to get my hustle on like Rick Ross. 4 AM battered now, searching for my hatches, better battered down. 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Ben Stokes batting now, fatter sound, slap it out. Chat.

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Epitaph, a time of rice toss. Coulda beens, damn wishing wells. 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Sunday dreams for would-be teens. 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Basic rhymes and logic beats. Pocket full of sticky sweets. 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

Good evening. This is Sequence, your mixed music magazine, with me, Christian Davidek, from Vienna, Austria, exclusively here on Oxygenio on tonight with another edition of my mix series, A Journey into Sound. You know, the show has been going on for a couple of years and outstanding tunes have been played, and I try to pick some of them and compile them into a mixtape. In tonight's edition, I started with Sasha and Polisa, Out of Time, Loving. The kind of, you know, quieter vibe on this one, also very motivating. And also edits have been an important part of the show over the years. So now I present you with Alf Tambo on the re-drum remix of Tanita Tikaram's Twist in My Sobriety. And I will give you more insights into the music as we go deeper into the mix. Enjoy the ride, A Journey into Sound on Sequence.

this is Jan Marco's remix of Saltwater Chicane featuring Moya Brennan. When this came along a couple of years ago, everybody was wowed how you can make such a fantastic track even more fantastic and suitable for this time. Before that, we had Salute and System here on Sequence. It is another edition of A Journey into Sound with me, Christian Davidek, in the mix. And we also had Keke from Austria. Her collaboration with Fulcrum from Slovakia, track was called Come Get Some. Continuing now on this mixtape with Digitalism, Dudalism featuring Steve Duda. Enjoy.

This is music from Austria. Dorian Concept, Trilingual Dance Experience. Also, Oakley Stable is on the remix from Austria. Before that, we had Mark Knight's version of the classic Man with the Red Face and Surrender the Prophecy. All of this is happening here on Sequence with me, Christian Davidek, in the mix. And tonight it was another edition of my classics series, A Journey into Sound, where I play 300 of the best tracks that have been played in the show over the years. Some older, some newer. Older, like the next one. And the last one for tonight, Sergio Mendes. Keep it locked with Oxygenio. Talk to you soon. Bye-bye.